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Cross streets are between Michael Avenue and Ralph Avenue.

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2: 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Cross streets are between Weber Ranch Parkway and East Bianchi Road.
3: 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RP's advising it's going to be the siblings ever at the call location, a black male with dreads, black shirt, black pants, and a black female with a pink halter top, blue jeans, or in a 415, and 243 each other.
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repeating branch 11, medic 23, district 406, see Charles, chest pain, 35-year-old male, diaphoretic, 8201 East March Lane, up Alava Ranch in Bianchi. Patients in the parking lot in a gray Lexus with their hazards on.

0: 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LEV 20. At a 2905 Reynolds Ranch Parkway. Cross streets are between Rocky Rain and Lake Barron Boulevard.
1: Center.
0: Engine 7. Respond to abdominal pain. 304A. At 7620 N. El Dorado Street, number 250. Cross streets are between E. Lincoln Road and Mission Park Drive.

Engine 2, respond to a known vehicle. 701A, at 1628, South Turnpike Road. Cross streets are between S. Lincoln Street and West 3rd Street.

7-28. 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Your syncope, Oakwood Apartment, 7620 North El Dorado Apartment, 252-50. Repeating Franchin 2, Medicaid team, District 701 Asinatum, 74-year-old female, medical on activation for the alarm company. She's requesting medical, was crying, they could get no further. No answer on the callback, lockbox info's in the notes. 1628 South Turnpike off of Lincoln and 3rd.

0: Squad 9, respond to stroke 528B and 2340, County Ready Lane, number 159. Cross streets are between New Jersey Street and North Funston Avenue.
1: Adam 12.
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0: Engine 2 could possibly make inpatient contact now, but she called back advising she needed a prescription, possibly canceling, I wasn't sure.
1: Ten four. We're going to be AOR.
0: 10-4, we're just confirming you did make contact.
1: We did not make contact.
0: 10-4, she hung up on us, if you can just check with her.
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0: 10-4, thanks.

Engine 9, respond to lift assistance. 601B, at 1319 N Madison Street, number 609. Cross streets are between W Vine Street and West Willow Street. Talk 2, respond to code 2 open or shear hydrant. 602H, at East Washington Street and South Grand Street.

Special Cars Lake View East 912, possible 459 residential at 5810 North Eldorado Street. RP is going to check out information from neighbor advising that there are 647 types inside the house of the RP. RP is en route to the call location, arriving in 10 minutes in a dark gray Twitter RAV4. Hanging in a channel 1.

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1: I'll be around to the last third call. Can we verify that the house is occupied and not vacant?
0: 10-4 RP is calling the neighbor back to see if she can get descriptions. Any unit to assist 3-7-77 and route 3912 at 5810 North Eldorado Street.
2: 62, we're ready to go right now. Don't be around.
3: Three seven forty three. I'm 987. Call history 589. I'm UTL the vehicle.
0: All right. 77. Further info. The RP did advise that nobody should be inside the home.
1: I'm 77, I copy. I'm going to take the rear of the location of 62, take the front one through 97.
0: 10-4, rear of the call location.

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3: 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RA waved us off. We can take that hydrant in Washington and Grant.
2: Engine 2, 10-4. I copy and thanks. Truck 2, you're canceled.

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1: Can I get a callback from
2: RP-6997?
1: 3777. 3777. I don't find the location. The front door seems closed. I didn't see anyone. I'm going to be staged behind a 5811 Fillmore. I could get one unit back here. Okay.
2: 11 Fillmore. 10-4 feet. 62. 62, just for info, when we went 97, someone came out the front door, we have him detained.
3: Detained.
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0: 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Where's David 62 at?
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0: I'm in the backyard of the 5811. 5811, sure. I'll be back here. The A unit and route can just go to 64, I believe, and then just apply the rear slider to that house and open.
1: 10-4. Grand 64, copy. Still be en route to 581 Toronto, El Dorado.
2: 64 negative, can you repeat that?
1: Grand 64, I'll show you in route to 5810 North El Dorado. Pretend 77 will be in the backyard of 5811 Fillmore.
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0: Sí. We're gonna start making announcements until we have one more person with us or one more candidate, and then we'll clear this out.
1: Definitely.

Star Cars Lake View East at Pershing Liquors at 5660 North Pershing Avenue, 415C, involving 2 or 3 subjects, possibly about a 943 in Unit Channel 1.

0: 43. How far off is the next unit?
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0: Sam 43, copy.

0: It's 11. It was just one caller reporting brush on fire at that intersection.
1: 10-4. We made contact with RT.
2: Cool.
1: 906. 907. That's your name, please. Thanks for having a block.
2: Yep.
1: Charlie Angel 11, we found it. Okay.

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1: 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Be a male with a striped shirt laying next to a wheelchair in Unit 201.

0: 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House is clear.
1: Copy that. There is a shed in the backyard. The doors are open. I can clear most of it, but there's a corner I can't see. So if you guys want to do that, go back out.
0: Copy. They're checking it now.

0: 3-2-52, prior. 3-2-52, prior for 415-FF520, Carrollbrook Way, Valley Oaks South. RP is going to be Berta, who pressed her medical device with advising she needs the police, advising that the daughter's boyfriend is knocking on the door and asking for money. RP is advising that he was just released from jail.
1: 10-4 in a row.
2: Seven medic 22 can counsel per PD is a sleeper. Correction, paramedic 22 is a sleeper. 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

0: 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I got a mic click, no voice, but I'll show you AOR.
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3: 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Respond to vehicle accident. 8701S. At Interstate 5 and 8 southbound Sostock.

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2: Turn 4. Turn 4, you can stand out on that call. Turn 4, stand down. I'll send truck 3.
3: 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Respond to vehicle accident. 8701S. At Interstate 5 and 8 southbound, so stop.

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0: 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We're clear all the way past 8th Street. 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
1: Forty-two in a unit to fill a 415S plus 243 at Claremont Manor, 347 East Flora, apartment 5. He is hearing 415 inside of the apartment between the black male 50s, plus 243 and a black female in her 50s.
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first murder copy, Lieutenant 51 report, not yet taken. Vehicle will be a cream color 2011 Kia Sorento, license plate 6 Paul David Adam 190, taken sometime after 0530 hours from 7100 Shoreline Drive, unit number 87, Bear Creek West. Vehicle have chrome rims and RP, advised they have all the keys accounted for. Carbon protocol is 3667, 6667, dispatch clear 1832.

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Respond to stroke. LPL 17. At 531 West Lodi Avenue. Cross streets are between S. Hutton Street and South California Street.

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Repeating for engine 2031, medic 26, district Del Lincoln 17, the 60-year-old male, CBA, 531 West Lodi, cross of Hutchins in California.

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0: Miss Metro Cars Park North, 903-8953, type Hazleton Wilton. Opia, unknown race, male, 30s, black pants, was rolling around in the street, almost called the 901. Can you answer one?
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0: That number is Breaker East 415-3829 Ken Ross Way and Unit Channel 1 and Freestand 77 Copy College 3 675 675 for the 415F involving a subject with the prior 148.
1: Down to Arizona Gothic.
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0: 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I've been around 274.
1: Respond to difficulty breathing. 601D. At 1028, North Commerce Street, number 3. Cross streets are between W. Acacia Street and West Magnolia Street.

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Citizen Raptor, the 415-FA-329 Ken Rossway, RP is calling back to advise. The RP is sitting outside in his Toyota Tacoma in front of the call location with his mom. 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
0: Okay.
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0: 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LDQ 11. At a 1537S Lower Sacramento Road. 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

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Respond to fire alarm still. 507C. At 3407 West Sonoma Avenue. Cross streets are between N. Wisconsin Avenue and Lassen Avenue.

Engine 7. Beyond his stroke. 225C. At 8531, Solano Avenue. Cross streets are between W. Cortez Avenue and Portola Avenue.

repeating French in 2034, Medic 25, District 2, Queen 11, for a 65-year-old male, Sink Belovisville, Buffalo Wild Wings, 1537 South Lower Sack, Cross at Kettleman and Olive. 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For fire alarm, that's going off 3407 West Sonoma, cross of Wisconsin, Wisconsin and Lassen. 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District 225, C. Charles. Going to be for a 92-year-old female, CVA 8531 Solano, cross of Cortez and Portola.

0: 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Respond to sick person. 502E. At 3219, North Commerce Street. Cross streets of between W. Sonoma Avenue and West Alpine Avenue.
1: 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We'll be checking.
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0: Engine 12, Engine 2, Engine 3, Engine 9, Truck 2, Truck 3, Battalion Chief 1, Battalion Chief 2, and Operator 1. Respond to structure fire first alarm. 648C, at 531, South Golden Gate Avenue. Cross streets are, between E. Marsh Street and East Payne Street.
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3: 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We're going to go investigate. Keep everybody coming.
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0: 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At 3219, North Commerce Street. Cross streets are between W. Sonoma Avenue and West Alpine Avenue.
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0: 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Cross streets are between W. Sonoma Avenue and West Alpine Avenue.
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3: 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Fire, paramedic 34, AOR, no medical.
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At 5654 North Pershing Avenue. 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
1: Do a copy, you're in route to the 965 at Best Western, unit number 341, AQE, East 111 East March Lane. RP is advising Sandra Mava, Hispanic male, 1670s, with a black polka dot t-shirt and jeans, came out and told the RP that Hispanic male J, 6 years old, wearing unknown clothing, has been missing for the past hour. Sam 77, copy call 3701, 701 for a 9658 for a 6-year-old J.
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2: Special Cars Park North 940 with fire for 901 Main and Airport in Unit 10-1.

0: is Central Carcel, South Park Coast, 903A, subject in a wheelchair, Fremont, Indies and Davis. Eastbound Fremont, Hispanic or light complexion, black male, 70s, gray hair, possible 5150 wearing a tan jacket and a wheelchair in the roadway, in unit 10-1.
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0: Afternoon, 8. 3 out of 30, P&L valid 10-7-24, 2017, Mercedes, Evan Sinclair.
1: 30, confirming the plate is 8, Edward, yellow 925, should come back to a Nissan.
0: Comes back, clear, expired, 2-16-26, 2017, Nissan, Stockton. 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

0: Repeating, Farrington 11, medic 35, district 404, Farrington, 90-year-old female, rapid heart rate, 4928 Hillsborough, cross of Coventry and Cambridge.
1: Coventry, sir. Say a war.
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5: 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Can you call back and see if there's a 941?
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2: 3262?
4: Sounds like the RP's phone number is just the front desk here at the hotel. So we're going to try going to the apartment number to see if we can find this person who's missing their kid.

0: 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Grab some places.
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At 1075, South Tuxedo Avenue. 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

0: 24, District Kaiser 1, I Frank, a 103-year-old female with abdominal pains, 1075 South Tuxedo, cross of Yosemite and Manchester. Repeating for Engine 4, District Kaiser 1, out on multiple calls for a grass fire, Pershing and the Calaveras.
1: Yeah, I'm 64. I'm in a rain. I'm doing 97.

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1: Fire for 953, two subjects in the vehicle. That's 7523 Shoreline Drive, Barrack Request. RP's advising secondhand info from her boyfriend, who just sent a video of neighbors in their vehicle. One is hanging out of a wheelchair, and the other's in the passenger seat of a blue Honda Civic, older model, possibly 2005 two-door coupe, will be directly across from the RP's apartment.
2: So to Civic, South 3-10-42 copy in units to fill 912 the Wrench McDonald, 14-2030 North Center, cross up Harding. It's going to be a black male 30s, brown or black vest, red shirt, black pants, in the drive-through area armed with a wrench. 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

0: Yeah, it's 342, almost 97, subject with a wrench, 14, 42 North Center.
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0: 42, you can look at it. I have the wrench. 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

0: 3743,
1: copy caller 3725, 725 for 415F. RP was advising that the male half possibly tried a 245, the female half with the vehicle.
0: 743, copy.
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2: Yeah, 4, that comes back clear, current for 2018 Chevy out of Stockton.

0: This Metro Chorus Valley Oaks South, 415 at the Holiday Cinema, 6262 West Lane, RP advising there is a female subject who is 922 refusing to leave. Any unit, gentlemen.
1: Unit
0: 74, Unit 09, NOAA X-ray,
1: Adam,
0: 2023. 3-74, that comes back clear, current for a 2003 Honda out of Santa Maria.
2: Yeah,
3: 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Engine 11, open mic.
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5: St. Cal is going to be transporting one to St. Joe's. It's going to be a medical call.
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4: 54, if you can memo 27 King 9261. It's going to be a white Harley Davidson. I'm out with St. Cal, the motorcycle rider. Right.
0: Ten four, that comes back clear current for a 2026 Harley Davidson out of Stockton.

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Respond to difficulty breathing. 504A. At a 3700 N Sutter Street. Number 456. Cross streets are between East Fulton Street and East Fulton Street.

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0: 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The patient is already at the hospital. Medic 27 and Squad 9, cancel.
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0: is Metro Cars Lakeview East and 3743 to copy caller 3750 750 for 415C at 7145 Pacific Avenue. It's going to be at the barbershop. Harpy's advising a Middle Eastern male in the 30s wearing a green shirt, khaki pants with blood on his leg. 7550 on unknown substance walked in and asked Harpy to call 911. Is not providing any further. Can you channel 1?
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0: 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Respond to AOC. 224E, at 8330, Manhattan Drive. Cross streets are between Enview Court and Lenko Drive.
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这样去观。Can you now provide from adult male or unconscious? 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

0: 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LTN 23. At 850 Thurman Street. Cross streets are between S. Beckman Road and South Guild Avenue.
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2: Street of the 24, copy and route to the 918 Park North, suite for left 678 North Wilson. 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

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Cross streets are between Chevalier Way and Lamont Avenue.

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2: Hunter 9, Christian 8, Paul Mary Adam 850.
1: The Aldo and Hunter. Cross with Aldo. He had on 32.
0: 10-30, traffic for 32.
1: Traffic for 3, Adam 32. Did you copy right, MLK and Hunter? How's that clear? Clear 2019 Honda Stockton.
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2: Squad 9, respond to Animal Light, 526F, at a 4735 N Wilson Way. 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

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At 1635, Rosemary Lane. Cross streets are between Crown Avenue and McGraw Street.

0: 3 10 77. Dispatch 3 10 77. 77. 3 10 77. Copy, call 3 767 767 for 415L505 type. Army is advising in the parking lot of Manhattan Bernie's there is a group of 50 subjects possibly having an army in the parking lot.
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1: Yeah, 12 fire.

0: for? AMRB 19 will be transferring to St. Joe's Medical Call.
1: Yes, sir.

0: Over. Over 3-10-40 to copy 940 with medics 7-11-12-33 Easton. Okay. Medics were en route for a 243 victim. Fire is now unable to reach medics that are on scene. They yell something about Jays and then stop responding.
1: Control engine 10, which residence is it? 1625, and it has a bunch of different residences at that. Which unit is it?
0: Engine 10, the alarm company gave me 1635, Rosemary. I'll call the phone number, see if I can get someone to answer.
1: Yeah.

0: This is, correction, engine 10 is unit 12.
1: 3-10-40.
2: Right.
1: And that left here.

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1: 907. Slowdown Echo 3, Medic 907. Stanford, you copy?
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1: Copy your code 4 at 711-1233. I'm okay. All fire had priority going 987 was the female possibly locked herself inside the bathroom.
0: Well,
2: three out of 42 at Medic 21 is transferring one to county.
1: Never.

0: Dispatch, all cars in 3743 to copy call history 770770 for 912 with a gun at the Bank of ANC at 2021 West March Lane, Lakeview West. In the parking lot, black male wearing a white hat, black jacket, appeared to be loading a large rifle, possibly associated to a Jeep or SUV with roof racks at Unit 101.
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0: 10-43.
1: 10-43, copy call 3-770-770 for a 912 with a gun at 2021 West Marshline. Copy. Short 60.
2: So I copy that it's now mobile for the RP. Can we try to get a color on it?
1: Send route to 912 at 2021 West March Lane. Be advised, subjects are back in the vehicle, possibly a Jeep with spare tire in the back, eastbound on March Lane. We'll try to get the color of the vehicle.

0: are in the 912 with a firearm. Can you see if the E45 can try and pick that Jeep up going eastbound and give us some updates on direction?
1: 10-4, Yankee 45.
2: Copy.
1: 10-4.
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0: Alpha Airline 12, be advised, is a black Hummer, license plate 9 Paul Sam Baker 174. It'll be turning right on Pacific from March Lane.
1: Is it 10 AOR?
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Engine 2031, Truck 2051, and Battalion 2011. 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LBK 18, at 400 block of West Lockford Street.

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1: Channel Purple 3, repeat. 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
0: S3, if you have traffic, your transmissions are breaking up and unreadable.
1: S3, put on the vehicle access equation where I go.
0: You want to go with Medic 20 to Lodi?
1: Okay.
0: 10-4.

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A head and leg injury, 400 block of West Lockford, Cross of Pleasant, and Hutchins.

0: California's on scene. We do have one car, and it looks like a bicyclist in front of it on the roadway. Everybody's out of the car.
1: 10-4, retain 2011
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1: 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Man, Oregon, Lost Street and North Orange Street.

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0: 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It's not going to be on 901A, you know, white Chevy Malibu in a white van. Unit 3, respond to one.
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0: 6.
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0: Medic 28, can you please cancel fire? 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
1: Okay.
0: I can fry her en route to last there if needed from the south.
1: Definitely.

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0: Yeah, show me a route to 767, and when available, can we get a couple units to clear out the parking lot?
1: RFID park. RFID, copy. 77, copy. Last in the caller, please call me back to advise the vehicles have left and are no longer 987. However, there still is a female who is 987 refusing to leave the parking lot, so now down to just one subject.

158, copy. 77, copy. Last minute caller, he's calling back to advise the vehicles have left and are no longer 987. However, there still is a female who is 987 refusing to leave the parking lot, so now down to just one subject.

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0: 8, Tom, Frank, John, 860.
1: Well, I need to hear your place, clear current, 2016 Chevy at the top end.

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0: 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Petey is on the phone with the railroad now. They said there's a train that's headed that way that they're trying to get stopped.
1: 2011 copies.

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0: My call quite a few of the vehicles returning. There's more coming in. There's some doing donuts in the parking lot. Can you get a couple more units? We will need to clear them out of them.
1: It's the total 3777. 32.
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At 822 East Minor Avenue. Cross streets are between Engrand Street and North Aurora Street.

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0: Doc, and stated that the fire is out.
1: Therefore, continue the first two engine and then cancel the balance.
0: 10-4. Engine 2 can continue. Engine 9, truck 2, both be AWARE.

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0: Can I get the desk on to you, please?
1: So far.
0: Yeah. Hey, am I still needed at a 7-Eleven? I think they're all at the Tilgram address.
1: Stand by, let me ask them. Three of the 24.
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Business is going to be the Smart Shop Self Storage. RP's advising for 20 minutes ago, live video monitoring near the vehicle entrance gate. The white female with orange hair wearing a white shirt and shorts and a black backpack walk onto the property through the open entryway. Any unit, gentlemen?

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0: 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South of Murata, unknown type objects fell off of a truck and are in the roadway. Caused RP's vehicle to become 903D in unit channel 1.
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0: We're gonna be Cameron Lane, just west of Pershing. 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
0: For all chest. 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

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One Baker 56. Fire original out 58. Vehicle comes back clear, current for 2020 Cadillac out of Linden.

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1: Whatever, 44, you're 926.
0: Navy and Charter, white Mercedes. 44, we're going to be pursued. Vehicle's taking off.
2: Well.
0: Telling him okay, he's getting on the freeway, southbound I-5. Two traffic lights, dealing.
3: 10-3, copying off.
0: Still southbound I-5, speed to 90, passing 8 right now, traffic light yielding. It's going to be traffic. 44, we're going to terminate. He blacked out, but he lost visual.
1: 10-4, did you have a model on the white Mercedes?
0: It's going to be a white Mercedes SUV. Smaller SUV. Got a California number plate. We couldn't get a read on it.
1: 10-4.
2: Okay, got it. Can you notify CC?
4: Runway 44, he's still going southbound I-5, he's in the number one lane. We still have a long eye on him.
1: Sebastian?
4: Pitch cap now.
1: Temp-4, they still have a call holding right now. Temp-4.
4: 5 at French Camp. He likely continues southbound. We're going to go ahead and take the French Camp exit. You can cancel the 900.
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Copy College 3841-841 for 912 at the Best Western 111 East Marshland Lakeview East. It's going to be 3 bikers. One is going to be a black male, late 30s or 40s, and 2 white males, 30s or 40s, on 2 gray bikes and 1 red bike. Currently behind the motel, all armed with guns in the waistband, no 417.

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There is a print with the call location for 8. I'll send it to your screen.

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0: 3 and 62. 3 and 62. We have 64, so we're going to head for the back of 97 for these guys. We'll take a quick 10-100.
1: I have it for 3 David 62 at 111 East March Lane.
2: Three 77. 3 77. 3 77. 3 77. 3 77. 3 77. 3 77. 3 77. 3 77. 3 77. 3 77. 3 77. 3 77. 3 77. 3 77. 3 77. 3 77. 3 77. 3 77. 3 77. 3 77. 3 77. 3 77. 3 77. 3 77. 3 77. 3 77. 3 77. 3 77. 3 77. 3 77. 3 77. 3 77. 3 77. 3 77. 3 77. 3 77. 3 77. 3 77. 3 77. 3 77. 3 77. 3 77. 3 77. 3 77. 3 77. 3 77. 3 77. 3 77. 3 77. 3 77. 3 77. 3 77. 3 77. 3 77. 3 77. 3 77. 3 77. 3 77. 3 77. 3 77. 3 77. 3 77. 3 77. 3 77. 3 77. 3 77. 3 77. 3 77. 3 77. 3 77. 3 77. 3 77. 3 77. 3 77. 3

0: Can you memo 27 Frank 3427? The bike's out here, but everyone's GOA. You can, we can get at her.
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1: Vega 34.
0: On Vickers 34, units of villain insurgents, a copy of 415C3766, Louisa Cayasso, across the Circuiti Circle. House, there's neighbors, unknown people, and unknown male in the lot, 415 over 261 of the child. Sergeant, a copy, call 850.
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1: S3, I'm going to attach you. I was just informed it's not a full arrest, though.
0: That's three copies. I'll stand up.
2: One Edward 64. One Edward 64, 4158 Oakwood Apartment, 7620 North Eldorado Street, unit number 51. Seeing their daughter, Maria Cardenas, Hispanic female, 30, wearing a black shirt and green sweatpants, is 922 and calling 415.
3: Phone to ALOC, 403E, at 4571 N Pershing Avenue. Cross streets are between Monaco Court and West March Lane.

Special Cars Bear Creek East, 415 at 8936 San Pasquale Way. If you ask for a PD for the call location, then arrow. No further information. Thank you, Channel 1.

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1: 32.
0: 32 units of fill, 957s in the area of Houston and Alabama. Advising that there is a party at Van Buskirk Park and heard about 2957s and a vehicle speeding off, no visual.
2: He's on the call for this one, being around.
0: That far.
2: Huh? 24 in route.
0: That way. One 10:30.
3: You're very happy to call. You can show me around.
0: Okay.

0: Number 44, just for info, we're taking the 8th Street exit off I-5. How far off is our next unit?
1: We're from the ranch.
2: Number 42, 555 at the intersection of Trail West and Manning.
0: Do confirm cross repair on the west end.
2: Number 42, we're first to Charlie South, William Moss, discretion, east of William Moss.
0: Right, 0-900-442 in pursuit, apparently west end of William Moss.
2: Traffic light. Vehicle will be a black early year Mustang, no place. No Mustang drive, speed to 20.
0: 10-4, speed to 20.
3: Someone calling from the community center. It's a city employee advising there's about 40 subjects inside. Everyone's 907. There are 20 957s outside. Visual on anyone.
2: From Los Cleo. He's on Henry Long, speeds are 30. Yielding.
0: 10-4, what's the want?
2: Henry Long, speed to 56.
0: Before you found Henry Long, speed to 56.
2: Crossing the queue on Henry Long, speed to 54.
0: Speed to 54, Henry Long.
4: Team SO has the grappler.
2: South on EWS Woods, blue red light, speed to 26.

0: 13 west on French Camp Road, speed 44. Traffic light yielding.
1: 10 for west.
0: Double yellow on traffic. East-south French Camp Road, speed 60.
1: 10 for eastbound French Camp.
2: Copy. I believe Sound 73 is on the pursuit. I'm going out to the buffer zone.
0: French Camp Road. Speed 80 miles an hour going east on French Camp Road. So.
1: For eastbound French Camp Road.
0: Moving southbound I-5, speed to 16, climbing.
1: 10 for southbound I-5.
0: Southbound I-5, speeds are 101, traffic is light yielding.
1: 10 for southbound I-5.
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0: 42. You're still going southbound I-5 on your 5 passenger off-road.
1: 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Are you confirming we went WC1 terminate?
0: 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We're terminating loss license.
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0: 10, Central 1.
1: And we were canceled by medic 3. The patient won't get on the gurney. He's just sitting there pouting.
0: Three Central 1. Response for medic 23.
1: Central 1, we're going to swing back and check on him. They were fine when we were there, but he just refused to get on the gurney. He's ETOH.
0: Well, since you're going back, let them know PD said they have a call holding and it's going to be a while.
2: Fire calling medic 23, was that traffic for us?
3: Picker 68 at 1773 to copy, call street 876 876 for a 940 with fire at the Burger King at 4571 North Pershing Avenue. Fire is requesting code 2 for medic 23 and engine 1097 with an uncooperative adult male. No further information at this point.
0: 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Engine 10 AOR.
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0: Subject got extremely combative and walked off. He's wearing a black shirt, black shorts, walking south on Pacific, walking into traffic. So you go ahead and show us AOR.
2: 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RP advising that Chris Sun is being jumped at the gas station at the corner of the call location in Unit Channel 1.

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1: There's a car C47 4 and 5 at Popeyes 201 West MLK Crescent, Madison. There's a female upset blocking the drive-thru. And you hit 201.

0: on Baker 56. 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

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Cross streets are between M. Pershing Avenue and Grange Avenue.

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2: Engine 6, respond to outdoor fire, 607B, at 2732 Shimizu Drive. Cross streets are between Wright Avenue and Kingsley Avenue. Engine 9, respond to code 2 burn, 503C, at 1616 Bristol Avenue. Cross streets are between N. Pershing Avenue and Grange Avenue.

Dispatch all cars for officer safety. Bear Creek West 957 is in the area of Plantation and Brandstetter. RP advised they heard 2 to 3 957s. Nothing else was heard. All cars in front of Clark Street 904, 904, dispatch clear 2251.

0: 111, verse 11. 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

0: 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Can you call back Darby and have them step out? 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

お願いします。Number 58415 between roommate at 45445 Canfield Road, unit number 244. RP's advising that roommate Clarence Jackson, black male 71, is causing a 415 and been on RP's door. RP advises she is locked in her bedroom and the male is trying to get inside by kicking in the door.

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guys before. 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

0: Engine 9, respond to fire alarm still. 526B, at a 3203 Funkinetti Lane. Cross streets are between E. Mistletoe Avenue and East Alpine Avenue.
1: Flight hour 58 on call back. RP advised there's no longer 415. PD no longer needed. She's 907.
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0: 44. It was a voicemail and call back to the female involved. The RP advised she just spoke with her friend, and she is 907, and we'll talk to her tomorrow.
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0: 168. F at 7620 North Eldorado Street, unit number 51. RP's daughter, Maria Cardenas, Hispanic female, 30, wearing a black shirt, green sweats, is causing a 415 with RP, and then RP's advising that the female 240 greeter. Any unit to fill?
1: Birth.
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0: 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Caller's hung up. It's going to be for a 30-year-old male, El Dorado and 5th.
1: Control 189, 900 here, the 7th Street Stat. We're going to be AOR.

0: 7028 Adam for an overdose. Special medical precautions. 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It's going to be for a 30-year-old male. El Dorado and Fifth.
1: Control 189, Hazard here, the same as we said, we're going to be AOR.
0: It's 10-4.

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0: 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One Edward 32.
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0: Prior to the in route. Omega 56, you may win 7-0 Mary Victor 451. Should come back to a white useful.
1: Did you say clear current 2018 Kia to stop on Grizzly Hollow?
0: Did you say, I copy. The officer looked like she was trying to jump out. I'm UTL them now. I'm on the 937.
1: Over.

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0: This is Metro Cars 415 CW in the area of Gilmer and Montauban, Valley Oaks South. We have female and a male, and a 415 not answering the CRO. Male, possibly 243, their RP, and unit 10-1.
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0: Baker 56, RP is advising the subject possibly has a door locked from the inside. Advising there's no front door and only access through the garage door, but the male is possibly going outside to let you in. Be advised to make take a minute. RP is advising the subject to still get undressed.
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0: One Baker 56, 1 hour 58, be advised. RP is advising they have dogs where the dogs are contained.

0: Victor 56, only hour 58. RP is advising the subject has a key to open the door, and the male subject is on RP to tell the officers to leave because he is, cannot go to jail due to his 936W.
1: Victor 56, we copy. Is there any way she can come out through the garage?
2: One ten thirty.
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0: Windbaker 56. And the male has to open the door, but is refusing to go through the door, possibly because the male will not let her back inside.
1: Windbaker 56, copy. 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
3: Baker 56. Baker 56 for the RP males advising going outside, but the RP advises the male subject went into his bedroom where he has guns, and then the male is saying that he doesn't have any guns.
4: Yeah, we'll take a 900 for now until he comes out, and we'll take a same unit.
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0: 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Can you try another 914 to her so she can step out?
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0: All right, can you repeat?
5: 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We can connect you to the female house. We're still on the line with her.
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0: This special call is 173 to copy call is 30119 for 940 with Delta PDS McDonald's at 3142 with Benjamin Holtz. Hoodie in front of the call location, Lincoln Unified PD was flagged down by a white female elderly wearing a white tank top, blue shorts. Advised she was kicked out of a vehicle and wants to go to a hospital. Is refusing to go with. Let's see.
1: One 73 and copy.
0: So far.

0: Columbia Gear 56. Confirming the RP stated the dogs were secured.
1: Affirm. RP did advise the dogs were secured.

0: Flyover 64 for the 415-CS-6612 Embarcadero Drive. RP called back advising they can hear the subjects running in and out of another apartment and honking on the vehicle horn. We'll advise the subjects may be 11550 on meth because they're up all the time. No confirmation.
1: Thanks for coming.

0: Wondigger 56, RP did advise that there was possibly a dog in the backyard that may be able to come out to the front. That could be 9558.
1: Copy. We tried multiple times at the door. She's not coming out, so we'll be known shortly.

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1: Report to a foreign bike see in front of 2341 Pacific Cross of Adams. True yoga to his neck, male, black shirt, jeans, black shirt, black pants, and a foreign vibe.
0: Report to copy now.
1: Report.
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0: number 42, Baker 46, another RP calling in advising two white males and a white female under 943 and more subjects are joining. They hear screaming in the background, no weapons seen, but they are throwing bikes at each other.
1: 44,
0: RP.
1: 4. 1 over 20 in route.
2: 0-22 in route.
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0: 10-4.

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0: 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After midnight.
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0: 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Stand by.

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0: Whatever 64 on callback, RP advised that it was Lincoln Unified that was 987, but they are no longer 987, and they just wanted PD to 937 and check with the subject.
1: 164 copy.

0: As well, cars at 1773, the copy call is 3030 for 901B at Holman and Telstar Place, Valley Oak South. Lawyer's vehicle that rolled over into the orchards on the east side of the street, but is now currently back upright. He's advising you can see the subject moving around inside, but it's too far for any further information. Again, it's Channel 1.
1: 1773, copy.

0: or be no longer needed for the rest of the NLB.
1: Yeah, Freddie.
2: Freddie?
1: You can. Cop call 322. That's 22. It's going to be 940 with us, so. 415F at a location on Scrivener. They're now out with the X-Half at 1846 East 8th, reporting to 245 with the vehicle.
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0: Okay, that's negative. The residence number. Do you want me to call them?
1: Howard, might you cut out and repeat?
0: Further, would you like me to call them?
2: Hello, so I'm still calling them.
0: I located a cell phone number for the residents. Would you like me to call them?
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0: 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RP is advising to hear somebody inside the residence rustling coming from the living room. RP is home with a nephew and unit channeling.
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0: So. Yeah, 4.
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0: 910 AB, she's in the kitchen. She will be in the bathroom, and the nephew is sleeping in the front room with his door locked. Be advised, nephew is a 5-year-old juvenile. Unknown if it could possibly be the nephew.
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Arthur Knights and ARP is advising officers can just walk up to the front door. And is also advising the kitchen and living room are at the front of the residence. ARP will have to walk past the kitchen to get to the front door. The front door should be locked.

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0: 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So far, we don't see anyone out here. 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

0: 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You could slow down code 3. 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
1: Telephone number 42 and route 20415, see at the Waterhouse, Waterfront Warehouse, 445 West Weber. Any secondhand information from a customer, there's a large group of teens causing a 415 in the, behind the call location of the parking lot.
0: 44 and out.
1: Okay.
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1: 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I have two other units as well en route.
0: Fire 42, same traffic.

0: 6:30 before I copy, you're almost 987. I have 2,000 units en route from North and 1 en route from Civic.
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0: Copy is code 4 at the waterfront warehouse. 1 over 20, 1 maker 46, and 1 over 44, you can be 909. 1 over 42, you can be 909 as well.
2: My copy, thank you.
0: Number 22.
1: Whatever, 22.
0: Is that needed at the stop with yes, though, or the original call location on 8? Scrivener.
1: The original call location.
0: 10-4. 1 Lincoln 43, it's going to be 2153 Scrivener.

0: Park 44 units to fill. We're getting reports of a 480 vehicle versus the motorcyclist at Eldorado and Alpine. The motorcyclist is 953. We're still getting further. No suspect info at this time.
1: 44 code 3, Hammer 95.
0: 3, Hammer 95. One over, one Sam 30, copy.
2: One Sam 30, I copy. You can show me around.
1: One over 20 around.
0: 20, 10, 4.
3: Engine 9, respond to vehicle accident, 502C, at North Eldorado Street and East Alpine Avenue.
0: Yes, we're off of the 480. We have several RPs calling in with no suspect info.
2: Control 103, can you attach from the vehicle accident?
0: 10-4-3.

0: One time, could you confirm there was no 40, just a single 901, single gate 901?
1: As it's a single 901A involving a motorcycle.
0: One time, 30, I copy. Thank you.

9 Mike 25 has 3 different crimes there with 2P Charlie for a hit and run accident with a motorcyclist down at El Dorado and Alpine. PD's en route.

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3: 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It's gonna be a gray Harley Davidson motorcycle.
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1: We're going to be blocking all of northbound Silverado. 2 blocks south of Halifax.
2: We're blocking all of northbound El Dorado south of Alpine.
3: No, you're good.
1: A firm. The blockade will start 2 blocks south of Alpine.
0: It'll be at Mendocino now.
2: Alpine and El Dorado and Mendocino.

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0: 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Let's open up the middle lane here so the medic can get through.
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1: Five CW in the area, 1702 East Sonora. 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RP on the line crying. We have Spanish translator. She hung up. 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

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Cross streets are between Gettysburg Place and Karen Avenue.

0: 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Respond to a known medical. 221D. At 1139 West Lincoln Road. Cross streets are between Gettysburg Place and Karen Avenue.
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0: We have no answer to that door. Can we get a call back to you?

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1: Hello, is that you?
0: Do you have any phone numbers and flyers for the conversation?
1: Okay.

0: 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We heard about 5 or 6 9 by 7 just southeast of us from a second ago.
1: 10-4.
2: Thank you, 16, clear me, Ash, we have it.
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0: 72, it's possibly coming from Andrew Cruz Park or that apartment complex right next to it.
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0: 72, we can hear the round skipping, so they definitely were not 9 foot F.

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0: 172. We have one of them, Colorado, Mission Park. 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
3: Aloha, what's it?
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1: Running where?
2: 73.
4: 16. Go to the backyard.
3: No, okay, it's on the backside.
4: Thank you. DNA, Dread, we're the Raider jersey.
1: I copy the Raider jersey and the Dreads. What else?
3: Four code, take subject Robin Hood.
2: Interruption, take Robin Hood.
3: 7712 San Antonio, he did not make it this way.
0: So, do you have also a gun rack in the backyard of that address right here, Al?
3: That might have been me. I wrecked my rifle.
0: 32,000.
3: I'm 10-73. Start UAS. 67 or off here. 56 to 72, Winton. Stay right there by my patrol car. I'm going to come over here closer to 211 San Carlos.
0: 72, copy. I'll continue on the east side.
4: Hey, that unit right there, I think he just hit a fence right to the right of you. Hey, we should be double back to the apartment complex on the east side of the road. There's unit with him.
1: I mean, you just doubled back to the apartment complex?
4: What a good point! What a good point! Apartment shooting!
1: The Oakwoods apartment. Whatever, 68, do you have an apartment number?
4: Yes, 79. We're at gunpoint. Apparently, sitting on the ground.

0: You see, we're just in one now.
1: Letter 68, do you know if there's anyone else outstanding?
2: 72, not that we know of. We just in his mail. He's the one I ran.
1: Definitely.
3: Engine 11, Engine 7, Truck 7, and Battalion Chief 2. 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

0: recorded. 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
1: Any units on this call lose a pair of handcuffs?
2: Who has them? I can take my last name.
1: From Baker 56.
3: The RP that I called in the 957s. Where were they calling from?
1: One Baker 56, he just advised it was Oakwood Apartments. He didn't give an apartment number.
3: Copy, we're going to 937 on foot.
0: If anybody don't need the 900, we can cancel it.
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4: Sam 30.
0: On Sam 30.
4: We call history 64 for a well check on a 913A.
0: On Sam 30, was that 64?
4: Four.
0: On Sam 30, I copy.

0: 60 feet tall, unit 77. I'm getting advice about apartment 71. Now, when the male, when we got the male detained, there's a fence on the backside of it. They might have tossed something over that fence. What's up, unit 937 in that area?
1: In the back area of 71?
2: Alright, you're okay at 420 in the front yard of 7707 Mission Drive or El Dorado? Numbers for that address to see if we can search your backyard. You jumped the fence, you might have dropped another one.

0: just spoke to a resident of the apartment complex. They said it sounded like it came from the south side of the complex, possibly in the park area.
1: Hold the check. PD's on scene.
2: And 11-10-4. Sounds like at least two patients, maybe three.
1: Hey, just 7's on scene.
2: Engine 7 on scene.

0: 没事，提供发出去。
1: 11. We got two immediates. Not sure if one's pending.
2: Battalion 2, copy.
3: Battalion 2, copy.

0: Potatoes unseen.
1: Pertaining to unseen.
2: Yeah. Where'd you go?
3: We did locate a phone number for 7707 from 2024. Went to voicemail.
2: Thank you.
4: Whenever 68.
3: Whenever 68.
4: Can you call back the RP that called in 957 and confirm which direction it came from?
3: Simple. Control 1, S2.
1: S2.
3: Yes, sir. Unit code 2, please. For the minor fusion.
1: S2, 10-4.
5: Was he on El Dorado, or was he still in the conflict?
2: He was on El Dorado, walking westbound, like, on Mission Park, right where our patrol car is. We contacted him right in front of our car.
5: Copy. We're still looking for some people here. 32.
2: 32, 32.

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1: What number 68?
0: The RP advised it was possibly near the swimming pool area.
1: Swimming pool area of Oakwood Apartments?
2: We're at that area right now.

0: Yes, do that. Will you unit code 2 for my region?
1: S2 10-4. Do you want ALS or BLS?
0: BLS.
1: I'm sorry, S2. I did not copy that last.

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1: Classic Gary Galley. 22 black male in a gray possible Toyota Camry. They threatened to 911 BRP, but unsure if they had any weapons. Subject got back in their vehicle, last seen going westbound on Gary Galley. In unit, channel 1.

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2: Engine 3, respond to outdoor fire, 702A, at 1827, South Hunter Street. Cross streets are between 4th Street and East 5th Street.

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1: So far.

0: want to go to 6.
1: D6?
0: I copy one of the parties is unconscious. Can I take another unit?
1: 56 for 901A, Hammer and Tamashanna.
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1: Number 72.
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1: Number 72, your DR is 15609. 15609.

0: you have any plates, Mama?
1: Negative.
0: Super copy. Can you get round two for a couple plates?
1: Stand by. Montana 73.
2: Okay.
1: When you get a chance, can you copy call 375 75 for a 965, possible 965A?
2: I copy. Can you have a south unit respond to county regarding this 901A?
1: For the 901A?
2: Yeah, you can. It sounds like two were transported with major injuries to county hospital.
0: Vehicle is going to be 9 John Mary Nora 054. Should come back to a gray Chrysler 200S.
1: On 15 Chrysler, stop.
0: Second plate is going to be 9 Yellow David Nora 432. Should come back to a blue Mercedes. C300 class.
1: That one's coming back clear current, 2019 Mercedes Stockton.
0: Copy. And if it hasn't been started, can we start set for a down walking sign?
1: So start set for city property damage?
0: 64, affirm. It's going to be property damage.
1: Temper.
0: Much clear too.
1: Dispatch clear too.
2: So, one chance, he also said that for city property damage.

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1: Air 20.
0: Can we try to figure out which AMR get transported to the county hospital?

0: 1-10-73-1, Edward 20, you'll be medic number 1 and medic number 37. Let's go to Vicaro.
1: Fire 20, copy, thank you.

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0: 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And a 6.
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Respond to structure fire first alarm. 302A, at 7632, Santa Ana Port. Cross streets, of between End and San Carlos Way.

0: On Route 44. On Route 44, is there anything available like a 940 with us with the field test kit? Peter 1 around.
1: Peter 1 around. Field test kit?
2: I'm Victor 46. I'll be en route to the PD to find one.
0: Okay. 144, I copy that traffic. Thank you.
1: Repeating for engine 4, engine 11, engine 14, engine 10, truck 7, truck 4, operator 1, battalion 2, battalion 1. District 3028, Adam. Going to be two-story residence. The RP had a heavy accident. 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

is really on fire. 7632 Santa Ynez Court, Crossa San Carlos. I units reminder to switch your portables to TAC 2. This is a two-story residence.

0: on to the other time team. We have nothing showing. We'll goodbye.
1: 10-4, nothing showing, investigating. Lieutenant 2 copies.
0: Lieutenant 2 copies.

0: 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Truck 7 is requesting a ham line. Might be exterior. We'll be checking. We'll do a better update in a second.
1: Engine 7, temp 4. Correction, engine 11, zone C. Battalion 8. Temp 4, battalion 2.
0: Thank you, copy.
1: 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Unit back from assist traffic control for Winston 73 for the 901 at Cameron Temeshawer.
0: 68 will be enough.
1: 73, where did you need them?
2: Cameron Center, south of Hammer. 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
1: 68.
0: Center, copy. 142 is clear route, south.
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0: 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For 11. If you guys are going to be there for a minute, we'll bring you your Lucas.
1: 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Thank you.

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2: Sorry, I'm like 37 to late decon. Expensive decon to 3 in.
1: Manning 37, 10-4.

0: 432. 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Subject is a Claudio, dark complexion, male 29, wearing a gray tan top, black pants, white shoes. He was in the 943 with ERP, then 417 then with a switchblade. It has been put away. It's unknown where it's at currently. Subject is now in the parking lot. M30 to copy the call. Call Street 84.
1: Truck 2, respond to narcotic opiate arrest, 724E, at 1706, Benedino Circle. Cross streets are between 13th Street and East 13th Street.

Repeating for check 2, medic 34, district 7, 24 Edwards. We have an open line. They have given him one dose of Narcan. 1706 Benedino, process 13th.

0: Edward 32.
1: Hello?
0: 543 South American is a bad address. Where you tail any four Tauruses? Can you call back? You get your
2: engine 34 10-4 back out, please.

0: Medic 34, we need a hallway ambulance. We have two patients.
1: Medic 34, 10-4. Forest Park South, 940 with fire en route to 1706. Dino Circle. They're reporting three ODs. 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

0: control on history. That marker tones until we can confirm 34 has back down and secure.
1: 34, we're on scene, point where two patients. We need another ambulance and supervisor started.
2: S2. Backing out due to a 415 inside. States there's two patients, 953, and one is doing CPR. Needing to declare response on a 1. Correction, no one is doing CPR. Any unit, channel 1.
0: 1R22, you clear assist and show us around.
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0: 1-7-30, I copy. You show me a route as well.
2: Alright, Benedina 1706, Benedina Circle.

0: of the RPM line, he keeps giving us the 543 South American. We are trying to tell him that's not a verified address. However, he states that he's by the school in the Ford Taurus with his hazard lights on. Ford Taurus, plate 9, Tom, X-ray John, 471.
1: Copy. We drove by the school. We didn't see him. Holding on traffic.
0: So far.

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1: Me too, can you repeat?
0: Can you try Park in American?
2: Penetration still in class. It seems like everybody's got a party at home. Another patient. Please,

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0: 22. They're starting to give aid on one unresponsive, no pulse. There's another one who they just narcan. Family's no... Correction. Family's not causing a full on at this time.
1: Warren, just confirming fire is in.
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0: S2 PD has one unit, one block out, and a sergeant, two blocks out.
1: We have one PD on scene.

0: that's two. One of the patients is now awake. The other one's being dragged. Got another one back in the ambulance being dragged as well.
1: Take care, 4.

0: So we have three so far. Can I have a unit?
1: Okay.
0: County hospital.
2: Copy three so far. What was the rest of that county?

0: 41 Baker 46.
1: Baker 46, you can clear me assistance, send me en route to the hospital.
0: Ten far.
2: 1 out of 42.
0: 42.
2: Oh, my 34 is in route with 1 to county.
0: 40?
2: 34.

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1: 142.
0: Ground 15.
1: How far?

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2: 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It's going to be a big place, and for Charles, 945, Sam Bucket.
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1: 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I'll copy your northbound 95 at March.
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2: We're taking the northbound, March Lane exit.

0: Flyover 72, that plate came back clear, expired 5/29/26 to the 2020 Audi. How's that?
1: Copy, you're pulling into Denny's parking lot.
0: Confirming into the Denny's parking lot?
1: Yeah.
0: Flyover 72. It was recently towed for DUI.
1: Yeah, I mean,

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1: 72.
0: So you can actually hotel.
1: Okay.

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Respond to abdominal pain. 724A. At 2319, South Sacramento Street. Cross streets are between E9th Street and East 10th Street.

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Repeating for track 2, medic 1, district 724 Adams, a 51-year-old male with abdominal pain, 2319 South Sacramento, cross of 9th and 10th.

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2: 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One Sam 3rd, your plates clear expired 2/28/26/07 Chevy at a Lodi. 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
1: Four.
0: We're almost finished checking the 7. When we clear, we'll be around 7:30.
1: I'm 3278.

for Civic North, 940 with SUSD PD, 987 on 903A. It's going to be a vehicle in the median with air blacks deployed unoccupied. Alpine and Miramo, any other gentlemen?

Engine 5. Respond to a known manacle. 842. At 4607, South Airport Way. Cross streets are between Art Airport Road and South Wisdom Court.

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At 1306, South Pleasant Avenue. 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
0: Two Baker 42 and two Baker 22, 415C on Eden Park, Miller Street side, has been a female black male in a back of a silver SUV plate 6 Paul Henry 240. 415, access heard screaming. There's no further.

Engine 4. 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At 441, Altruist Avenue. Cross streets are between Jean Avenue and Inglewood Avenue.

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Cross streets are between Avenue and Inglewood Avenue.

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Her 42-year-old female, shortness of breath, and high blood pressure at 441 Altura, cross of Jean, and Englewood.

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0: 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He's causing a 415 black female, 33, dark hat, black shirt, red shorts.

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LDI 19. At 710 North Sacramento Street. Cross streets are between 4th Avenue and Louis Avenue.

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Respond to chest pain. 730A. 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

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At a 2905 Reynolds Ranch Parkway, number 102. 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

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At 221 East Coquet Street. 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

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At 221 East Tokay Street. Cross streets are between S. Stockton Street and South Washington Street.

Repeating for Gen 2032 in District Emery 20. You can respond code 2 now. That call downgraded for obvious. No ambulance responding. 221 East, okay. Cross of Stockton and Washington.

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0: There's you. Do we have a Spanish-speaking officer available to 940? 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
1: 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Okay. 32, copy.
0: 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We'll be on Lincoln south of MLK on the east curve.
1: Okay.

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Any unit, Channel 1?

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Lincoln 38, 10-1-5 for 2 Baker, 54, 39-29, Angelina.

0: Dispatch to any intersection filled with 2 Baker 26 and Route 204 and 5F, Park North, 527 North Pilgrim Street, number 8. Any unit?
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0: 274. 2874. Can we try callback? 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
1: 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Engine 1, Captain.
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0: you. How about truck two, number two?
1: Number two, 10-4.
0: 10-4, number four.
1: 4, 10-4.
0: 10-4, truck two driver, ready?
1: Number driver.
2: Number 10-4.
0: 10-4, thanks. Engine three, captain.
1: Captain, 10-4.
0: Engine three, driver.
1: Engine three, driver.
0: Engine three, number two.
1: Engine three, number two.
0: Number three.
3: Truck three, captain, 10-4.
0: A truck three driver.
4: Truck three driver, 10-4.
0: Truck three, number two.
1: Number two.
0: Number four.
3: Number four, 10-4.
0: Ten four, battalion two.
1: Battalion two.
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1: Engine four driver, 10-4.
0: Engine four, number two.
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0: Truck four driver.
1: Truck four driver, 10-4.
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0: Number four.
1: Truck four number four, 10-4.
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Top 3. Respond to Hazmat Incident Still Alarm. 622F. That is 1247F Wilson Way. Cross streets are between E. Jackson Street and East Clay Street.

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Cross streets are between Dayton Court and Turbico Court. Engine 12, respond to AOC, 744F, at 3923 SB Street. Cross streets are between Pepper Street and Industrial Drive.

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0: Weather 66, flying sign is T at 6923. South Turquoise Circle, cross of Shiloh. Repeat, rising on white X in the 50s, wearing a white nightgown, arriving in a red car. This is telling the RP that it's her house. She used a hammer to break the side window and open the deadbolt. Sam, 40. Sam, 40, you can also copy that call. Call street 230, 230. It's going to be related to the noun for you.
1: Okay, let's head around.

0: show in custody with PG&E, able to give an ETA.
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0: Copy. If you want to advise them, we found a leaky valve on the service to the building. We were able to secure it, but the building occupant was still like going to come out and look at it.
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1: 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Okay.
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Engine 2, respond to chest pain. 621C, at 545 W Sonora Street. Cross streets are between S. Lincoln Street and South Harrison Street.

Baker 48 and 2 Baker 42. 42415, see at 1730 North Wilson, cross of Walnut. Call location advising she needed the PD and then disconnected. Voicemail and call back.

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1: Two Baker 76 and Two Baker 74 with Two Sam 70 to copy. 3-1 for an infant, 8225 Mariners Drive, apartment number 113, cross up Hammer. Juvenile fell from second story window. Sam 70, copy.
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0: 40 to Pablo Ampiola and Sean. They are on Leesburg headed back to the church.
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1: Okay.
2: Baker 74, repeat.
1: 74, have they provided a status of a juvenile? They're alert and conscious or anything like that?

0: Tribeca 74, the parents are advising that they plan on self-transporting the juvenile.
1: Copy. Can we get a status from them before they leave, please?
2: Assigned to, we did start PD as well.
3: Medic 2, engine 7, it's going to be into your left when you pull into the complex.

0: 74 Perfire, Medic 2, and Engine 7 both just went 987. Still no update other than the juvenile had scrapes and bruises. That information came from the neighbor, though.
1: Copy, thank you.

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1: 3-74. 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Here's Santa.
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Engine 7. Respond to a known manacle. 302A. At a 616 W Hammer Lane. Cross streets are between Etna Street and Lower Sacramento Road.

Medic 8, District 302, Adam. Unknown medical, female down behind subway wearing a black, brown black leggings, not responding. PD has a call holding behind subway 616 West Cameron to cross with Edna. Civic 44 and Tucson 4 to copy. We have a 415 Civic south of the PD. It's going to be in the parking lot. We have a white female and a black female and a black male at 415.

0: Control 187, we're being canceled by Medicaid. 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
1: 10-7-10-4. Two Baker 44, just for info, the black male and the white female left in the vehicle. Any unit to fill with 2 Baker 44 at the PD, 2740. If you copy, it's going to be call history 272-272.
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2: 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And I have two plates. One plate's going to be 8 Paul, David, Edward 203.

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1: 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The black male and the white female left in a vehicle. We don't have anything further.
0: I copy. I'll check a lot. There's a van out there with a lady sitting in it.
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0: 250, your plate's clear, current 2014 BMW, I was talking. 24.
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2: 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There's two J's in the car. There's no complaints of injuries or reports, but mom wants them to get checked out.
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0: 2, Edward 32, prior for a 415, Seaport West, 971, Kate Lindy Circle, cross of Allen Goldstein. A 647 type black male wearing a black hoodie, red sweats, is causing a 415.
1: Temper.
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2: 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Temper. 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Temper. Temper. Temper. Temper. Temper. Temper. Temper. Temper. Temper. Temper. Temper. Temper. Temper. Temper. Temper. Temper. Temper. Temper. Temper. Temper. Temper. Temper. Temper. Temper. Temper. Temper. Temper. Temper. Temper. Temper. Temper. Temper. Temper. Temper. Temper. Temper. Temper. Temper. Temper. Temper. Temper. Temper. Temper. Temper. Temper. Temper. Temper. Temper. Temper. Temper. Temper. Temper. Temper. Temper. Temper. Temper. Temper. Temper. Temper. Temper. Temper. Temper. Temper. Temper. Temper. Temper. Temper. Temper. Temper. Temper. Temper. Temper. Temper. Temper. Temper. Temper. Temper. Temper. Temper. Temper. 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

We're waiting for truck 2051, district taking 20, probably just assisted deadbolt. That was our front door, and it's locked. RP's advising that it's stuck inside the frame and they're unable to get out of their apartment. 323 East Locust, but they're crossed off Washington and Central, unit number 10.

0: Tune for engine 4, medic 14. District 403, D David. Q's on scene with a female, ALOC. Courtyard, Ethnation, Terrace, 5020 Virtue Arc, Passive. Basilica, unit 143. Q's advising to enter through the Marco Polo entrance.
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0: 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I'm over at the BMO on Pershing and Robin Hood area, and someone just 901 into me in the parking lot. I'm 907.
1: Ten 4 Pershing and Robin Hood.
0: I'll be in the BMO parking lot. Can you memo in 8 Zebra Victor George 471? It's on a 10 Odyssey. And is there a unit you can start my way?
1: For unit to fill with at 46 at the BMO Pershing and Robin Hood for 901 2740, if you can copy.
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2: 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Kingpin. Alright, Medic 14 is going to transport one to St. Joe's for medical.
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5 over 901 C4 East, Lincoln and MLK, will be a dark blue Jeep Grand Cherokee and a light gold Acura. The subjects from the dark blue Cherokee called their boyfriend who advised they were going to 243 the subjects in the Acura. Subjects will be near the smoke shop. Any unit, Channel 1?

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0: Victor 76-5. 36-74. Houston 72, copy. Victor East, Central with a knife, in front of 7-Eleven at 9110 going, cross up Blue Seal. 30s, green shirt, unknown color pants, on with a knife, talking to himself and swapping the knife back and forth between his hands. I'm standing in front of the 7-Eleven where their stop sign is. Any copy?
1: 778 copy. You can send me that call.
0: 329-329. 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

Dispatch to 2 Baker 26. Baker 26 in a unit to fill 415 CW Park South in the area of 2239 East 8th Street, cost of G. There is a open line with a female crying, yelling for someone to get off of her, and a male yelling, I know you want to hurt me. In a unit to fill, 10-1.

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Engine 2, respond to maceration. 622A, at 443 East Honora Street, number 118. Cross streets are between S. Sutter Street and South California Street.

Lot 9, Rizongue LLC, 504A, at 517 Eagleton Street, number 124. Cross streets are between N California Street and North Stanislaus Street.

2 Baker 58, 2 Baker 52. Both units, 15F, 10152, Clapton, cross of journey. I would RP crying, give 926, and mention something about DB.

Buckhurst, 415 Seaport East, 8 in Turnpike, 23 black males, and a 415 with an East Indian male, 647 type Indian at Challenge.

0: Talk 7. Respond to still alarm. 302D. At a 302W Benjamin Hope Drive, number 22. Cross streets are between Hutton Way and Inglewood Avenue.
1: Oh, 1519 waves off by the RA. 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

0: Vega 74, Vega 765. 76. Vega 76, Vega 74. Pacific West, 15C at the budget in 3473 West Hammer, Cross of Mariners. He's calling from disconnect the cell, just at budget motel and disconnect, no further.
1: Before copying around.

0: 2 King 10, Fergana 901. 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One of the vehicles 903D. 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
0: Over.
1: Special across Lake US, 15 Arroyo, 2381 West March across Indonesia. Any initial one?

Engine 2. Respond to difficulty breathing. 602E. At 421E Weber Avenue. Cross streets are between N. Sutter Street and North California Street.

Kingston. This is flight 9, Boise, Renora 442 on a silver Kia Sorento.

0: And definitely comes back clear current on a 2012 Kia out of Stockton.
1: Speaking seven, the second vehicle is going to be 9 George Zebra Frank 576, gray Lexus RX 350.
0: Intend update comes back clear, current on a 21 Lexus out of Stockton.

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1: 64.

Baker 74. Two Baker 74. We are looking at the X from our call, and there was a civil issue regarding a vehicle that's been resolved. If you can just clear this as HAN, and we'll be out on a separate 4 and 5 on the backside of the motel.

0: 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Interior 74.
1: Well, this is related to room 140. In case you get any further calls, then both the male and XF do not need PD and are extremely hostile.
0: 10-4.
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0: Figure 54 to figure 58.
4: Figure 58.
0: Okay, Vaughn. Venus, Philly of South. 903A, West Lane and Swing. It's going to be southbound lane of West Lane, number 2 and 3 lanes at Debris and the Roadway.

Vega 76. 76. 76 and unit to cell. Earthquake wait. Earthquake West 15F at Cement Park, 8801 Don, Costa Wadman. Poppy. Girlfriend Dominic Smith, last name wearing black and gray. It's a little 922. RP requests PD talk to her. RP will be waiting in a black truck. Sugar? 74 10 4.

Okay. King ten. 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
1: Control 7, your DR is going to be 15656, 15656. This special car is in 2740 to copy a 940 with SO Civic South at Lewis Park, 3001 Montevideo Avenue. They had a visual on an Octopag 10851, will be a 26 Mitsubishi, plate 6 William John 0436. And a unit channel 1, 2740, it's going to be call history 368.

to Edward 66 just for info. There is 2 SO units that are going to be out there. The vehicle is currently backed into a parking stall near the baseball diamond. The SO units are going to be east of the park.

Is that a 2740? This is 140, if you can copy call history 372, 372 is for 937.

0: Sí, de cristalizar. An X-ray, George. X-ray, 505. It's our FET for 705.
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At 2645, Warren Avenue. Cross streets are between End and Bristol Avenue.

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Just for info, the correct 926 is going to be Paisano's Market, 2460 East Main Street. RP advised they heard somebody say they were going to 187 someone. Nothing further.

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0: 2 Baker 42 prior and 2 Baker 44 to assist at 243 Civic South Main and Grant Street. RP advised they saw four males jumping another male. The victim is going to be a white Hispanic male wearing no shirt.

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0: Confirming you copied the assist to 2 Baker 42 for the 243 remaining rat.
1: Okay.

0: for a Wombatic 13. We were just at 244 East Poplar. No luck on a station up there. We're going to head over to where Engine 12 is and see if the patient's over there.
1: Medic 13, 10-4. The updated location is Silver and Poplar. They're going to be behind Silmar School. In front of Silmar.
0: Pretty copy, thank you.

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Cross streets are between Inglewood Avenue and Evelyn Avenue.

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At 350 and Washington Street. Cross streets are between E. Lawford Street and Lawrence Avenue.

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Respond to difficulty breathing. 650C. At 210 South Delmar Avenue. Cross streets are between Washington Street and East Hobart Avenue.

0: 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Cross streets are between Castellan Way and Farmington Road.
1: 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I don't know if it's related.
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Respond to a known medical. 302C. At 7033 North Eldorado Street. Cross streets are between Evola Avenue and East Lincoln Road.

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0: Baker
1: 42. 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
1: 2 King 10, I copy. Can you show me route to call issue 408 and I could advise?
0: 10 408.
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Fire call back to advise. Or PD code 2 states that the patient is being agitated. 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

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Respond to vehicle accident. 8648S. At 99 and Crosstown northbound, so stop.

0: 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There's nobody trapped. Council of Allen, continue the ambulance.
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1: 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Advising no one's trapped, can handle with the ambulance.
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0: Controlling Mission 3 advised AMLs, they're going to have to come from northbound 99 and access the westbound transition. We're up top.
1: 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We'll advise them on the other channel.

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Cross streets are between E Mistletoe Avenue and East Alpine Avenue.

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to Baker 42 and to Baker 48. Baker 48, we have an employee at the call location calling in advising there is a male, a white male, 35 to 40, wearing a green shirt, blue shorts, that's inside of the lobby causing a 415 screaming.

Facebook requires a 990 Michigan, Wisconsin app. We'll be a 990 on a 417. Suspect vehicle is going to be a black 2018 Kia Sport. Plate is 8-boy Ida Sam 362. It's going to be occupied by four black males who are all armed, last seen eastbound on Michigan. Call card, referred call history 438-438, dispatch clear 1408.

Baker 74, T Baker 58. For T-Baker 58, take request 15F243 type at 3126 English Oak, Coast of Scarlet Oak. B's daughter, Tanisha Sterling Jones, black female, last name wearing unknown clothing, and Michael Jones, black male, 18. Last name wearing unknown color, PJ Bottoms, 243, off these 26-year-old daughter, Davina Delech. Both X and male in front of the call location.

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1: Special course, refugees, 2772 copy. Attempted 211 strong arm at 8626 Lower Sacramento, cross of Ponce de Leon. Time delay about 40 minutes ago. The victim, Chinta, was sitting in her vehicle and a Bugatti pulled up behind her, occupied by three Middle Eastern ex and a Middle Eastern male driver. Middle Eastern female, 40, last seen wearing a white shirt, tan skirt, knocked on victim's window as she was getting out and grabbed on and tried to grab her chain wrap from around her neck. The victim was able to grab onto the chain and prevent the ex from taking it. Being a channel one.
2: Sounds like a copy.
1: 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RP has an incident on camera.

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1: 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I'll be on call history 419.
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Rio with 67. And Prior is showing you en route to Lakeview East 15C at Holiday Park, 5699 Kermit Lane, cross off your lane. RP is calling saying that there's a silver SUV occupied by a black male, possibly wearing black t-shirt, jeans. 243, a white Hispanic female. Device, they are parked on Kermit, about 20 feet away from the pool.

Engine 11. Respond to assault. 404B. At a 5,699 permit lane. Cross streets are between E. Robin Hood Drive and Elaine Drive.

67 foot on that 415C. The involved party, involved RP is calling saying that he was assaulted by Diamond Cartel last night wearing black shirt, pink shorts, driving a silver Ford, plate of 9, John Boy, Henry 309. Tries that X was bringing someone to assault him, and that X tried to slam his arm in the vehicle, and now he's bleeding. This right, loud struggle heard in the background.

0: This is Michelle Carson, Tucson 40 to copy a 940 with SO, requesting UAS for one outstanding subject. 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
1: 940, I copy. That we can just hit one to go.

0-67-1310, further on that 415, RP is calling to say Diamond Carter, RP's friend, black and Hispanic female, is now being aggressive with RP. Next thing, she shut his arm in the car door and choked him because he was trying to get his stuff. RP is bleeding from his arm and requesting medical. And that the ex is wearing black t-shirt with white writing, pink shorts.

0: 2 Baker 26.
1: Chandler Route 2, 438 to assist Baker Chan with UAS.
0: Just for info, it's going to be a black male, thin build, wearing all black clothing that had something in his waistband who is still outstanding. The SO is setting up a perimeter. 940 at Franklin and Country Club. 10 copy.
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0: 63.
1: 53. Our vehicle just blocked westbound Red Hulk from Pacific. Is there a Lakeview unit that's in 97? Kind of moving route that way.

Unit 2, this is 3053, 937, Van Holden Pacific. Two 11 strong arm vehicle. Sorry, 3 route.

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3: 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At 1827, South El Dorado Street. Cross streets are between W 4th Street and West 5th Street.

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0: Greeting for engine 2, District 701, B-Boy, fire attendant warming fire approximately 8 feet from building at 1827 South Eldorado, cross at 4th and 5th.
1: Murata in Eldorado, spread 246-3 for now and start FET for a collection of some casings of counter ground.
2: 10-4, Murata in Eldorado.

0: George 35, your DR is going to be 15671, 15671. George 35, and you'll be next in line for FAP.
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2: Dispatch is 3 over 23. 3 over 23 at 47 Park North, Worth and A Street. Will be a 47 of Copper in progress, a unknown race male in a red hoodie and jeans arrived on a purple bike and is going back and forth on the fence, taking the copper.
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0: 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Respond to outdoor fire. 370. At 6408 Morgan Place. Cross streets are between W. Swaye Road and West Rutledge Way.
1: 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We have a RP who is uncooperative in an active 4 and 5 with the male. No further description on the male. RP will be wearing a black t-shirt and white shoes. Male is possibly 11-550.
2: 47, we're talking. I'm up.
1: Denver.
3: Too big or pretty bad. Can you memo plate 9, Paul, boy, Lincoln, 141?
4: Boy. 065 is no answer on callback to RP, Mookie.

0: This is Shaw Car, Sorelli of Style, 105 at Dollar Tree, 3728 East Hammer, Russell Simpson. Any units, gentlemen?
1: Control 1, 2031, I'll have that call in, Lucas. Sure enough.
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0: 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West Locust Street. 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
1: Special cars are 4 and 5S, 5150, type Civic South, 638 North Madison Street, number 5, will be RP son Eddie Alexander, Hispanic male wearing a gray shirt and black pants, causing 4 and 5. Any unit, channel 1?
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0: Lake US, 928 at 6220 Morgan Place, across the swing. And part of it fell and a fire started. 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
2: 55.
1: Any T-4 units that are 909, our 211 vehicle just blocked at Navy and Charter heading westbound.
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Cross streets are between Deep Parkview Court and East Half Street.

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Cross streets are between S. Sutter Street and South California Street.

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0: 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We have a caller stating that there's a secondary fire at 6220 on the opposite side, 6220 Morgan Place, with the blown transformer.
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0: We're looking across the way to 6220. We don't see a second fire from our vantage point, but we'll check it out after we finish mopping up here.
1: And I'm being told it's not on fire. The resident just would like you to come and check out the transformer.
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0: 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Edward David 53 Victor 60. I don't need a return.
1: Chandler.
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Cross streets are between Antonio Way and Pio Pita Avenue.

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1: 55.
0: 22.
1: 22.
0: 22. I don't know. You want me? What do you want them to do? Want to pull it over?
2: Hey, Fern, we see that for 211. What's the 96 on that?

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1: Copy, officer from San Diego, but you're not around.
2: Taylor.
0: 10-4, truck 7, be waved off.

Engine 2033, respond to a known incident type, LDO 16, at 975 S. Claremont Avenue. Cross streets are between Windsor Drive and York Street.

0: 35. How many do they have in custody right now? Or should I say detained?
1: The zero.

0: 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There's still 97 in the store.
1: 333, can I hear your traffic?
2: 2033 is in route.
1: And 2033, discard, stand down from that call. It's just for Medic 9.
2: Copy that, Stokes 81.
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3: 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We've got an underground pedestal that caught fire, and PG&E cannot handle that.

0: Jin Ten, I have a few further questions. 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
0: Ten four, Jin Ten, thank you.
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3: Traffic for 377.
2: 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Pittsburgh PD is advising that they have now 4 suspects detained.
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0: 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There's nobody out here.
1: 61?
0: 61, script 4. There's nobody out here.
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0: 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Air 47, 953 at 949 Channel Street. 30s, no shirt, black pants, unresponsive in the stairwell. He's 987 and can point out the subject.
1: 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Cross streets are between M Union Street and North Pilgrim Street.

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Respond to a known medical. 602F. At 949 Channel Street. Cross streets are between Anwara Street and Private Road.

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Respond to difficulty breathing. LBH 18. At a 311 W Turner Road, number 48. Cross streets are between N Pleasant Avenue and Lincoln Avenue.

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Respond to difficulty breathing. LDH 18. At a 311 W Turner Road, number 48. Cross streets are between N Pleasant Avenue and Lincoln Avenue.

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1: 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Only copy, thank you.

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1: Baker 46, I can be en route from Valium.

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Clear with 73. 73, Fairfield East, 15, Apple Spurless, 789 West Hammer, Hustle Lower Sec. Now early 4065 Gretz, last seen wearing blue scrubs, yellow shoes. Calling 415, possibly 5150 type. I'll be requesting contact in person. And 3 of 73, the male is last seen behind the Chinese Deli Express and McDonald's.

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0: 415S, Civic South, 927 North Baker Street, number 2. RP's ex-boyfriend, Adrian Embry, is a Hispanic male wearing red shorts, arrived in a black party bus and is causing a 415.
1: I'm going to copy, thank you.

0: The special cars Lakeview East 3743 to copy 415 at Raising Cane 601 West March Costa Pacific. McMill 830 Celestine wearing all brown clothing appears 11550. Has a bunch of tools in his hand and swung them at the manager. Any units, gentlemen?
1: 3743 copy.
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0: 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Second one is going to be a green for F-150, 6795403.
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0: 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Second plate comes back clear, current on a 01 Ford out of Stockton.
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This special car is a 243 Civic North Harding in El Dorado. Will be a black male wearing a black hat, black shirt, yellow shorts, riding a white and blue bike. That was 243 RP. Last seen, westbound Harding. 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

谢谢主持人。700 East Sonora Street. 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RP is in a 415 with a subject that's in a truck who backed into him on purpose and keeps harassing him. 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

0: 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Cross streets are between 21st Street and East 2nd Street.
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0: Dispatch, all cars are 415 CW Park North in the area of 677 North Gilbert Street. There is an open line with a female asking for police and two males in a 415 in the background. 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

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Respond to vehicle accident. H-227N, at Interstate 5 and Hammer northbound, no stop.

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Respond to outdoor fire. 370. At 6408. Morgan Place. Cross streets are between W. Swaying Road and West Rutledge Way.

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0: I think we're going to play 10900 pound 3.
1: George 35, it comes back clear and current to a 2012 Ford. How's talking?

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1: Special cars at 4 and 5 Park North at La Superior, 3310 East Main Street, cross of Windsor. Any unit 10-1?
2: Patrol 1, Medic 20, we're just south of the Hammer exit. Any updates on location? This is where the freeway splits.

0: All we know is that the caller said that it's northbound I-5 before the Hammer Lane exit.
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1: 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We're unable to locate the zip.
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0: Sure, Sandy.

3 over 73. 3 over 73. 3, Patrick West, 15H, 2627 Burlington, Hustle Chauncey. One line with Jay's heard in the background.

0: Repeating for Engine 7, Engine 14, Truck 7, Battalion 2, Medic 20, District 227, and Nora. It's going to be for a 40-year-old male. Vehicle accident, northbound I-5, just south of Hammer. Reports of a small blue sedan is the vehicle description.
1: Control Engine 7, it's going to be northbound I-5, just south of 8 Mile, but it's going to be in the number 1 lane far west, so crews are going to have to access from Ben Holt.
0: 10-4, Battalion 2, copy.
2: Battalion 2, copies. I'm in the number 1 lane. I'll update when I get there.
0: 4.
1: CHP is on scene. Can you check to see if they have any injuries?
0: Traffic.
1: Control Line 7. Looks like CHP is on scene. Can you see if they have any updates?
0: Stand for, stand by.

0: 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No further.
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